tell the doctor that saved my mama's life, helped beat her cancer, made sure she got well, was a kid I went to school with all my life.

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0: I said Ralph Warren shot him.
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0: He said, you shot the snake.
1: He's singing a song.
0: I don't want to sing no song. I tell you what, I can't work like this. I'm out of here.

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You have seen me running to keep ahead of the time. I'd have to face the truth as such. And the truth is, together we're not much. I hoped that we'd be something, made believe when I was doubting, that the questions I had were from this silly girl's lack of trust. But the truth is, together we're not much. No gentleness or kindness.

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We force some space between us, then cry and say, oh, poor us. If we just had some time, we would rewrite that book of lust. But the truth is,

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And Johnny Boy said, if that noise is rude, let's just pack up our gear and head for some Indian food.

was five ugly bastards from the New Ukrainians. They was hiding out in the hole and they were laying low. There was Mangus the Kid and there was Bjorn the Coal Miner and CT and old Johnny Boy.

0: Stevie, have another glass of that pink champagne.
1: Oh, Dolly, I don't drink no more.
0: Well, I don't drink no less. This was fun. We're going to have to do this again sometime.
1: Yes.
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0: Just so as you don't think that Billy Joe is the only one who writes the love songs, I have written one love song, and it's a very special song to me, and I'd like to do it for you right now.
1: Which one do you want to do?
2: I'm not sure.
0: Which song do you want to do?
2: I'm not sure which one I want to do, okay.
0: This is the only one I have. No, it's just a little thing. The song actually sort of wrote itself one night. I don't even think I was at home at the time.

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But what is accomplished when life's lost that way? 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

Watching TV, the Weather Channel, watching Hurricane Ike blow into town, watching Jim Cantore. You ever notice Jim Cantore is bald? I think if you chase hurricanes around, a 200-mile-an-hour wind will absolutely blow you bald. 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But anyway, this guy's, Jim Cantore's interviewing this mayor from this small town of Florida. 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And I thought about that. 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

0: We gaan naar een blokje non-stop. 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
1: The old man was covered with tattoos and scars. He got some in prison and others in bars. The rest he got working on old junk cars in the daytime. They look like tombstones in our yard, and I never seen him when he wasn't tired and mean. He sold used parts to make ends meet, covered with grease from his head to his feet, cussing the sweat and the Texas heat and mosquitoes. And the neighbors said we live like hicks, but they brung their cars for Paul to fix anyhow. He was veteran proud, tried and true. He'd fought till his heart was black and blue. Didn't know how he'd made it through the hard times. He bought our house on a GI Bill, but it wasn't worth all he had to kill to get it. He drank Pearl in a can and Jack Daniels Black, chewed tobacco from a mail pouch sack, had an old dog that was trained to attack sometimes. He'd get drunk and mean as a rattlesnake, and there wasn't too much that he would take from a stranger.

Mama sells eggs at a grocery store. My oldest sister's a first-rate whore. Dad says she can't come home anymore. He means it. Ma just sits and keeps her silent. Sister, she left 'cause Dad got violent, and he knows it. Mama, she's old far beyond her time. From chopping tobacco, and I seen her crying. When blood started flowing from her calloused hand, and it hurt me. She'd just keep working, trying to help the old man to the end of one row and back again, like always. She's been through hell since Junior went to jail. When the lights go out, she ain't never failed to get down on her knees and pray because she loves him. Told all the neighbors he was off in the war, fighting for freedom. He's good to the core and she's proud. Now our place was a graveyard for automobiles. At the end of the porch there was four stacks of wheels and tires for sale for a dollar or two, cash. There was 50 holes in an old tin roof. Me and my family was living proof. The people who forgot about poor white trash, and if they

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Well, he wrote another verse to the song and he sent it to me, and after reading it, I realized that my friend had written the perfect country and western song. I felt obliged to put out as my third record, the last verse.

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Can't make right mistakes we've made. 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For my little angel's sake, I can't make the sun keep smiling or blow away the clouds.

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